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4: Thanks again for hanging out. 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
1: Sasha's info dump.
2: As we're slowly starting to think about back to school, dare I say, let's chat about school lunches. Parents, how much time do you think you spend making lunches and doing meal prep during the school year? That's coming up. Have you ever had a so-called luxury letdown? You know, you dream of some luxury item or experience. You save and save to afford it. And then when it happens, it falls flat. It's kind of meh, right? Some of the best examples, first class flights. A bunch of people say that, you know, the upgrade isn't always worth the massive price tag that goes along with it. Bottle service at clubs. Mm. I totally agree with this one. I've had bottle service before. It does cost a lot of money. Yeah. And then people are really nice to you in the club because they want to come and and be a part of your bottle service. It's just all very fake and surface level. Well, that's
3: still, you know, you're paying for the attention.
2: I guess so.
3: Yeah, yeah.
2: It does work. Owning a boat. Definitely. Boats can be money holes.
3: No kidding.
2: Michelin star restaurants, good food, but not always worth the enormous bill. Mm-hmm. And usually it's pretty small portion sizes, right? So if you're really hungry, it's just not going to do it. VIP sections at music festivals. Some people say, you know, it's nothing more than just like an added fenced off seating area. It's not really that special. Unless you get your own bathroom.
3: Your own facility for drinks and food. And if you have, like, some VIP sections.
2: Some VIPs can be really
3: They
2: good.
3: Do it really well. And then some, you're right. Some are just, you know.
2: A fenced off area.
3: Yeah, your own lawn chair.
2: Yes, basically. Yeah. And another luxury letdown. Having a hot tub or a pool.
3: Listen, it's tough.
2: Yeah. They can be great, as you know, but they're not for the faint of heart, right? There's a lot of work involved with maintaining your pool and your hot tub.
3: Yeah.
2: Once the school year hits and you're busy making lunches and meal prepping for after school activities, snacks, parents, how much time do you think you're spending on that?
3: In a week?
2: In the school year.
3: In the school year? Well, I'd have to break it down in a day. So let's say it's maybe a half an hour. So that's an hour, two, 3.5 hours. Man, that's a lot.
2: Like, it's a lot.
3: It's a lot.
2: So according to a new report, 432 hours of meal prepping and planning go down during the school year.
3: Wow.
2: So it breaks down as this. This is from parents with their kids. 3 hours per week meal planning, 3 hours a week grocery shopping.
3: Okay.
2: 2 hours a week packing school lunches, 4 hours a week cooking.
3: Wow.
2: Which, do all the math on that.
3: Yeah.
2: 432 hours of meal planning and preparation during the school year.
3: But you would be doing all of that, at least a lot of it, anyway.
2: Oh, absolutely.
3: Right?
2: Yeah, but it's just a little bit more.
3: Yeah, the packing the lunches.
2: Mm-hmm. I think that's a big one, isn't it?
3: That's a big one. I just can't.
2: Well, and it really makes me feel so bad because I know my mom would put a lot of work into our lunches. And don't get me wrong, I ate it most of the time.
3: Yeah.
2: But that sat in my locker for a couple days, you know?
3: Get out of here.
2: That's the worst part too, is when you know you're putting in all that work and your kid's just like either trading for it, chucking it, or leaving it in their locker.
3: That's awful.
2: I know. That's your info dump.
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7: Country 104.9. Clear sky through this evening with a few clouds. Temperature falling to around 10 by midnight tonight. Overnight tonight, partly cloudy, low plus 4. Sun and cloud for tomorrow, high 15. Going to get to a sunny sky on Wednesday and a high of around 19. And then sun and cloud on Thursday with a high of 18.

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1: If you just jumped in, we're talking about your morning routine. Are you one of those people who just jump out of bed, you take the day by its horns, and you're like, this is today.
2: And this is my day.
1: And this is going to be it? Or are you one of those people that just, one eye, you open up with a crowbar?
2: Oh, I feel like I had that. I tend to sleep on my arms.
1: Oh, wow.
2: It's a really bad habit.
1: Yeah, that's no
2: it's
1: kidding.
2: It's from when I used to hug a teddy bear.
1: Okay.
2: So I'm a stomach sleeper too. So yeah, my arms fall asleep.
1: Awful.
2: It's awful.
1: Yeah.
2: So when my alarm rings.
1: Oh, you're like a fish out of water.
2: I can't feel my arms.
1: Yeah, no kidding.
2: So this morning I had to, my one arm was okay. And I had use that arm to toss my other arm to shut off. It happens way too often.
1: Wow.
2: So that is how messed up I am in the morning.
1: Wow.
2: I can't feel my arms.
1: No kidding. That is so weird.
2: It's the weirdest feeling.
1: It is so weird. Mike, what's your morning routine, wake up routine thing?
3: Firstly, for myself, I'm not one of those people. As soon as my alarm gets up or goes off, I get up right away.
2: Oh, how does it feel being better than everyone else?
1: Yeah, Mike.
3: it's just the way that I'm built, I guess.
1: Well, you know what? And you're not wrong, because I get up just before my alarm goes off. So,
3: yeah.
1: And it bugs the heck out of me.
3: Well, my thing is I usually about 10 minutes before my alarm goes off, and then I can hear my coffee pot brewing.
1: Oh, you're smart.
2: That is the best part of waking up, isn't it?
1: Dang.
3: Yeah.
2: Ooh, I like that.
1: Yeah, okay.
3: So I smell the coffee and I'm like, yeah, I want some coffee.
1: Yeah.
3: So
1: then that's the trick, hey?
3: Yeah.
1: Huh.
2: Sometimes my morning coffee is the only thing that gets me out of bed. I don't know if that's depressing or not.
1: It's not the greatest thing.
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0: Today's Best Country, Country 104.9. If you just jumped in, we were talking about your daily morning routine in the sense that, are you one of those people who just jump out of bed at the moment's notice and your alarm is basically rainbows and cherries? Or are you one of those people that, again, need a crowbar to open up at least one eyelid?
1: Yeah, and you usually, as you're getting out of bed, grunt like very, very intensely because you so do not want to get up. Oh. I find even if you're a morning person, sometimes like that moment you get up is still hard. You can be more like, sorry, I'm just speaking for myself.
0: Well, you sleep on your hands.
1: I do. And it makes it really hard to shut off my alarm.
0: Because everything's asleep.
1: Everything is numb and I have to like huck my one arm over and forget about petting my cat in the morning. I can't.
0: Oh, no.
1: I can't feel my arms.
0: That is wild.
1: It is like when I'm down for the count, I am out. I'm such a morning person, but that first like 30 seconds of getting up is
0: where you can't hold anything. How do you get out of bed? Like, do you just roll? And then if you roll, how do you get up? Like,
1: I don't know. I'm really going to have to think about that because I'm still like half asleep, right? So I don't really know how I end up. Somehow I'm in the shower, though, and that's when I come to life.
0: Oh, yeah. That's good.
1: Oh, boy.
0: Carla, you early morning person, night person, in-between person?
2: I stay up. I'm better at night than I am in the morning. I got to, like, set multiple alarms. Yeah. And usually the first alarm wakes me up, and then I sit there. And I just give gratitude, and I thank God for another day of grace and for all the good things He's sending my way and give me the strength to get through another day of chaos and crazy. And then I do some stretching, and, then I just get the ground running, actually.
1: Okay, so even though you have multiple alarms, it kind of seems like you've got a bit of a system going for you.
2: Well, the first alarm lets me pray. The second one says, okay, get a little rest in. And then the third one's like, get out of bed now.
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8: Mostly clear for this evening with a few clouds in there. Temperature falling to around 10 by midnight. Overnight cloudy, low plus 4. A sun and cloud mix for tomorrow and a high of 15. Nice and sunny all day Wednesday, high of about 19. And then mix of sun and cloud for Thursday and a high of 18.

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0: It's 1-800-990-2448. On the way, it's your case file. See what's going on in music today. Russell Dickerson, how he broke through to get his record deal. And I'll tell you, he tried almost everything.
4: Oh, really?
0: Yeah, almost everything. What did we learn today? Your wake-up routine. We are looking for people who, you know, just jump out of bed and grab the world by its tail.
4: That seems impossible. That's only in the movies.
0: It is only in the movies. First class. Have you ever traveled first class? Sasha's thinking of traveling first class until she found out how much it costs to travel first class.
4: I mean, like, I knew that it was expensive, but I just...
0: How expensive is it?
4: To see it written out, oh my gosh.
0: And we're doing this 30% less. We'll get to that in minutes.
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1: So, what did we learn today?
0: We did learn that as a society, we are talking less. A new study indicates that is down 30% over the last 20 years, due largely in part of technology.
2: Oh, yeah. I mean, we would much rather, and I'm definitely on board with this, I would much rather, you know, make a dinner reservation online. If I have to phone the restaurant, I'm probably not going to go, honestly.
0: We learned that first class is just for the rich. it's going to cost Sasha and her partner, Tyler, $15,000 to $28,000 each to fly first class.
2: Yeah, so we're obviously not going to do it. That was also with the sleep pod.
0: Right.
2: You know, option. And it was just a quick Google. I'm sure there's ways of like whittling down that price a bit, but I'm scared now. So I never want to look at flights again, honestly.
0: And we were talking about your wake up routine. Are you the personality that just wakes up and jets out of bed and you can't wait to grab the day? Or are you the ones that sets like 19 different alarms and yells and screams at each and every one of them?
2: And I mean, you're either one or the other, right? I find there's not a lot of gray area when it comes to getting up in the morning.
0: So our last word goes to Grant. We asked Grant the same thing. Are you shooting out of bed, Grant?
3: You know, if there's a real purpose in mind, then I can get up and get at it.
0: Right.
3: But, you know, I'm retired, so I don't have to do that every day.
0: Dang. How's that feel?
3: Oh, it feels good.
0: Yeah? Must be good.
2: You just get up whenever you want, then.
3: Well, sort of, yeah. I do have a little, you know, motivator now and again that I happen to share the bed with, so.
2: I see.
0: Yeah, I get that.
2: A little motivator, that's sweet.
0: Yeah, I'm one of those, too.
3: Yeah.
0: Yeah, I like how he calls his partner slash wife a little motivator.
2: Yeah, sweet.
0: Yeah, our show MVP is coming up next.
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4: Mostly clear for this evening with a few clouds in there. Temperature falling to around 10 by midnight. Overnight cloudy, low plus 4. A sun and cloud mix for tomorrow and a high of 15. Nice and sunny all day Wednesday, high of about 19. And then mix of sun and cloud for Thursday and a high of 18.

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6: Clear sky through this evening with a few clouds. Temperature falling to around 10 by midnight tonight. Overnight tonight, partly cloudy, low plus 4. Sun and cloud for tomorrow, high 15. Going to get to a sunny sky on Wednesday and a high of around 19. And then sun and cloud on Thursday with a high of 18.

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4: Mostly clear for this evening with a few clouds in there. Temperature falling to around 10 by midnight. Overnight cloudy, low plus 4. A sun and cloud mix for tomorrow and a high of 15. Nice and sunny all day Wednesday, high of about 19. And then mix of sun and cloud for Thursday and a high of 18.

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5: Clear sky through this evening with a few clouds. Temperature falling to around 10 by midnight tonight. Overnight tonight, partly cloudy, low plus 4. Sun and cloud for tomorrow, high 15. Going to get to a sunny sky on Wednesday and a high of around 19. And then sun and cloud on Thursday with a high of 18.

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5: One of the main reasons I wanted to record Boston Boy is years ago, I guess it was in the 70s, I got to record that on a David Grisman album, and we had such a good time working that song up, and I think I played it on the fiddle with Vassar, but I never got to play it on the mandolin, and me and my band Kentucky Thunder plays it quite a bit now on the road, because it's such a great tune, Boston Boy. It's famous from the song Uncle Penn.

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5: Mostly clear for this evening with a few clouds in there. Temperature falling to around 10 by midnight. Overnight cloudy, low plus 4. A sun and cloud mix for tomorrow and a high of 15. Nice and sunny all day Wednesday, high of about 19. And then mix of sun and cloud for Thursday and a high of 18.

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3: Mix of sun and cloud later today, high 15. Clear overnight tonight, low of around plus 5. Sunny for tomorrow, a high of 19. Sun and cloud on Thursday, high 18. Nice and sunny to end the week Friday, high of 18 as well. And then a mix of sun and cloud to start the weekend on Saturday, and a high of 20.

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5: A mix of sun and cloud later today, reaching a high of around 15 degrees. Overnight tonight, a clear sky and a low of plus 5. For tomorrow, sunny, high of around 19. A mix of sun and cloud on Thursday, getting to a high of 18. Sunny all day Friday to end the week and a high of 18 as well. And then a sun and cloud mix on Saturday and a high of 20.

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5: Mix of sun and cloud later today, high 15. Clear overnight tonight, low of around plus 5. Sunny for tomorrow, a high of 19. Sun and cloud on Thursday, high 18. Nice and sunny to end the week Friday, high of 18 as well. And then a mix of sun and cloud to start the weekend on Saturday and a high of 20.

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5: A mix of sun and cloud later today, reaching a high of around 15 degrees. Overnight tonight, a clear sky and a low of plus 5. For tomorrow, sunny, high of around 19. A mix of sun and cloud on Thursday, getting to a high of 18. Sunny all day Friday to end the week and a high of 18 as well. And then a sun and cloud mix on Saturday and a high of 20.

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7: Mix of sun and cloud later today, high 15. Clear overnight tonight, low of around plus 5. Sunny for tomorrow, a high of 19. Sun and cloud on Thursday, high 18. Nice and sunny to end the week Friday, high of 18 as well. And then a mix of sun and cloud to start the weekend on Saturday, and a high of 20.

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4: A mix of sun and cloud later today, reaching a high of around 15 degrees. Overnight tonight, a clear sky and a low of plus 5. For tomorrow, sunny, high of around 19. A mix of sun and cloud on Thursday, getting to a high of 18. Sunny all day Friday to end the week and a high of 18 as well. And then a sun and cloud mix on Saturday and a high of 20.

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5: Country
6: 104.9 weather. Mix of sun and cloud later today, high 15. Clear overnight tonight, low of around plus 5. Sunny for tomorrow, a high of 19. Sun and cloud on Thursday, high 18. Nice and sunny to end the week Friday, high of 18 as well. And then a mix of sun and cloud to start the weekend on Saturday, and a high of 20.

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5: A mix of sun and cloud later today, reaching a high of around 15 degrees. Overnight tonight, a clear sky and a low of plus 5. For tomorrow, sunny, high of around 19. A mix of sun and cloud on Thursday, getting to a high of 18. Sunny all day Friday to end the week and a high of 18 as well. And then a sun and cloud mix on Saturday and a high of 20.

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5: Mix of sun and cloud later today, high 15. Clear overnight tonight, low of around plus 5. Sunny for tomorrow, a high of 19. Sun and cloud on Thursday, high 18. Nice and sunny to end the week Friday, high of 18 as well. And then a mix of sun and cloud to start the weekend on Saturday, and a high of 20.

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7: A mix of sun and cloud later today, reaching a high of around 15 degrees. Overnight tonight, a clear sky and a low of plus 5. For tomorrow, sunny, high of around 19. A mix of sun and cloud on Thursday, getting to a high of 18. Sunny all day Friday to end the week and a high of 18 as well. And then a sun and cloud mix on Saturday and a high of 20.

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0: Country 104.9, 529. Still got another couple weeks left in our Chicks contest. We're sending you to see the Chicks live in concert this November at the Dolby Theater in Hollywood. We're paying for your airfare, your hotel, and two tickets to see the Chicks. But you're listening for Chick sound effects all throughout the day. Listening for that sound. Don't text right now, but when you hear that sound throughout the day, text the word Chicks to 519-612-1049. It'll put you in the draw. Coming up Tuesday, October 13th, you'll be hearing Chicks every day from now until October 12th. Grand prize draw, October 13th, brought to you by Schaefer's Ladies Wear and Lingerie in the Maitland Gulf.
1: Maybe we should play some Cows just to mess with people. Was that Chicks, or I thought I heard Cows.
0: Why would people confuse the two? Oh, you think they're having a stroke like you are right now. Mm-hmm. I understand. Got Morgan Wallen coming up. Here's Mackenzie Porter, Chasing Tornadoes, Country 104.9.

Country 104.9, 533. More hoodie weather today. Sun and cloud, going to be a high of 18. We're at 7 outside our studios in Goderich. James Barker Band on the way. Here's Morgan Wallen, just in case. It's Mornings with Matt and Fatty.

0: 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Huron County, no stranger to bear encounters. It was a couple years ago. There was a bear just down the street from Country 104.9 Studios.
1: Yeah, just up near McDonald's.
0: It was right near the McDonald's. Climbed a tree near McDonald's.
1: Crazy.
0: It was looking for a Happy Meal or something. So we are no strangers to this. But the bears are getting more bold. They're going into stores. Heads up if you work in a pharmacy. We'll talk more after James Barker Band. Here's After Dark.

0: Country 104.9, it is 5:39. We got black bears in Huron County. Have you ever seen one in person in Huron County?
1: No, you know, every now and then there's sightings locally, but I haven't heard of any lately.
0: We'll see some videos on Facebook. Somebody will be on a trail somewhere, see a black bear from a distance. You hear tell of they're going into the garbage at people's cabins when they lock up around Labor Day.
1: Bird feeders, they like those.
0: People will leave those around. Rarely do they go into a business, especially a pharmacy. This story's out of Hope, BC. Pharmacists say a bear walked in, a mother bear with its baby cub walked in, wandered around some of the aisles. Apparently the lipstick aisle was one of the aisles that went down.
1: Yeah, they went straight for the perfume. Maybe it smelled of food.
0: Maybe.
1: Yeah.
0: Maybe it was like a cherry perfume or something.
1: It was like a berries.
0: Apparently the bear came in, was curious, but then left. Didn't disturb anything really, just kind of came in, looked around and left. But conservation officials ended up finding the bear. And they had to put the bear down. Bear's dead now.
1: Well, what'll become of the baby?
0: They're taking the baby to a bear habitat.
1: Oh.
0: Hoping that it, I don't know, gets attached to another mama bear or something. I don't know. But mama bear is dead now. They had to put it down.
1: That seems sad. You should have just given it some perfume and let it get on its way. Maybe it just wanted to smell nice.
0: They did let it get on its way. But then the conservation officials, government came down, as the government does, and they killed that bear.
1: Oh.
0: And the bear didn't even get to pick up its HPV medication.
1: Poor bear.
0: It's okay, Mama Bear. You can have mine. It's 5:41.
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3: Because so much diesel that Canadian farmers rely on comes from the United States, a recent report from Reuters saying that diesel shortage could extend into the new year has area farmers rather worried. According to the report from Reuters, North American diesel storage available for lease has hit a four-year high through October. U.S. diesel stocks are the lowest they've had this time of year on record, and distillate inventories are now below 100 million barrels in September through the end of 2026. The wars, according to the report, have severely disrupted diesel supplies, which has stranded millions of barrels a day in the Middle East and Russia, which has led to the draining of inventories in North America and historic lows while sending prices into record highs. Most farmers across southern Ontario are starting to become a little concerned as soybean harvest is now underway and corn harvest is right around the corner, as well as working ground to get crops in for the new year. And that's your Food and Ag Report. I'm Phil DeLand.
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0: Country 104.9, 549. Got your news update coming up in just a few minutes. We'll be talking about some thieves caught red-handed during a robbery in Huron Park. Parliament's back and the federal Liberals proposing a big bill. Kind of an escalation in the trade war with the United States. U.S. President Trump threatening to not buy Canada's biggest export from Canada anymore, threatening to buy it from another country.
1: Wow.
0: Talking about that. Also be talking about truck drivers in the news. Apparently, they weren't well trained over the last few years.
1: Uh-oh.
0: So apparently some new training measures coming in for truck drivers here in Ontario. Those details in minutes.
2: Say cheese.
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2: Good morning. I'm Fatty Gideon. Police say they caught two break-in suspects red-handed in Huron Park. Huron OPP say they were called about a break-and-enter in progress on Canada Avenue. Officers say two people were found inside a commercial building and arrested. A 40-year-old and 55-year-old from Woodstock have been charged with break-and-enter. The Mark Carney Liberals have proposed a bill to fast-track federal projects. The Building Canada Strong Act also proposes changes to Canada's labor code, requiring talks with unions to begin 6 months before contracts expire. Environmental groups have attacked the bill because it allows the government to ignore the Species at Risk Act for bigger national projects. U.S. President Donald Trump says he's working on a deal to purchase potash from Belarus for cheaper than he gets it from Canada. Potash makes up 39% of Canada's global exports, with the U.S. getting roughly 85% of its potash from Canada. But reports say the European Union has barred Belarus from exporting potash since 2022. A third Ontario education union has set a strike vote for this November. 57,000 workers with the Canadian Union of Public Employees Ontario School Board Council of Unions will vote on a strike mandate this fall. They join similar votes from unions representing English Catholic teachers and elementary teachers. A popular hair product is being recalled across the country. Health Canada says bottles of Schwarzkopf Professional Osis Grip Mousse have a manufacturing defect that could cause them to leak. The agency says the leak could cause the package to burst, which could result in injury or property damage. And if you're looking to be a commercial truck driver, some new training is coming. The Ontario government is beefing up training for new truck drivers after a report found training schools were cutting corners on training and hours. The report found several students were not taught fundamentals, like left turns at major intersections, emergency stopping, or reverse parking. And now a look at sports.
3: I'm RJ Broadhead. Here's the morning sports. The Blue Jays were leading in the bottom of the eighth, but Pete Alonso hit his second homer of the game, a two-run shot to put Baltimore ahead for good in a 4-3 win. The Jays could be eliminated from playoff contention as early as today. They're 3.5 games out with 5 to play. If they lose and the White Sox and Guardians both win, that's it. No playoffs for the Jays. The injuries are piling up too. Vladimir Guerrero didn't play because of a back issue. Brett Bateman left in the second with a hip injury, and Dylan Cease has shoulder inflammation and will miss his next start. In the other two games yesterday, the Tigers defeated the Nationals and San Fran got past the Twins. Matthew Stafford threw 4 touchdowns, 2 of them to Devontae Adams, and the Rams easily beat the Giants 28-6. Giants lost Jackson Dart to a knee injury on their first series. And 1 week from today is a big one. It's the start of the Major League Baseball playoffs, and it's also the first day of the NHL regular season. That's sports. The forecast is next.
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2: Sweater weather continuing today. Sun and cloud and breezy, the high 18. Partly cloudy overnight, falling to 7 this evening. Back to sun and cloud tomorrow, high 19. It's 7 in Kippen, 7 in Blythe, and 7 outside our studios in Goderich. I'm Fatty Giddy, and now you're up to date.
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Today's best country, Country 104.9. Over in Lucknow, they had a parade on the weekend, and there was a little bit of a disruption. Police had to come to the parade. I'll tell you what happened after Kenny Chesney. Here's Get Along.

0: Today's Best Country, Country 104.9. South Bruce OPP reminding people that you're not allowed to just enter the parade route. So they had some road close signs up in Lucknow, and apparently someone went through the road close sign, and people said, no, you can't do that. And they stopped the vehicle, and police had to come and arrest this driver.
1: When was this?
0: This was over the weekend in Lucknow. I believe they had the fall fair going on, and the parade starts at Graceland. I believe it goes down to the arena. So my theory here is maybe this dude

0: dude was trying to get to the Tim Hortons or something.
1: You think he was on the other side of the parade route from the Tim Hortons in Lucknow and needed his coffee so bad?
0: Yeah, only way through was to enter the parade. Maybe figured you could get through that way and then get to the Timmy's.
1: Dude, I've been mad in my life. I've been stuck behind parades.
0: Yeah.
1: I've never been so mad that I've driven past the parade barrier into a crowd of people.
0: I know, right?
1: That is wild. Tim Hortons is not that good. It is not murder people in Lucknow good. It's not that good.
0: No, it's like just wait it out. I mean, the parade will be over. Mind you, I have been standing watching parades and been very bored.
1: Oh, no. Watching parades makes you want to murder.
0: It's like, oh, great. Oh, yeah. A tractor. I've never seen a tractor before.
1: Look at that fire truck.
0: Wow. Another fire truck. Oh, great.
1: A third fire truck. I want to kill somebody
0: now.
1: Can
0: we go now?
1: It's 6:12.
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3: 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In Seaforth, the average price is 169.5. In Bayfield, 176.9.
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4: 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You're telling me to go to BMR if I want good advice?
6: Yep, but yeah, you didn't hear from us.
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0: 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It is 6:16. I gotta admit, I sometimes get wrapped up watching fail videos. You ever watch fail videos?
1: Oh yeah,
0: people like skiing or something and wiping out.
1: I watched one this morning, a groom wiping out on a staircase out of the church, coming out of the church, flipping down the staircase.
0: I haven't even seen the video, wonderful, and I'm laughing at
1: wonderful.
0: It. There's going to be a new series of fail videos coming out, AI fail videos. And this is one of the best ones I've seen so far. AI failing hard. Got the clip for you after Keith Urban. 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

0: 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Matt and I talking about fail videos we've been watching. Matt saw one of a groom tripping going into a church for a wedding. Awesome.
1: Coming out of the church.
0: Excuse me. Saw this video pop up on my Reddit feed. If you're not familiar, there is an AI actress, somebody who stars in TV and movies and stuff. Not much yet, but this AI actress is named Tilly Norwood. Fully computer generated. And she was doing an interview on the Piers Morgan show. So Piers Morgan is a real guy. And they had another actor on there, Tom Conti. You might know Tom Conti. He played Albert Einstein in the new Oppenheimer movie.
1: Okay.
0: It was Albert Einstein. He was also in The Dark Knight Rises. He's been working for decades. But he was on there and they were talking to this AI actress, Tilly Norwood, who has to pause every once in a while to listen to the question and form a response. Except Tilly went from English to Cantonese midway through the interview.
2: Are the other actors on the screen with you real?
0: So this actor, this is Tom Conti asking Tilly Norwood, the AI, a question.
2: Are the other actors on the screen with you real actors or are they computer-generated images? Do you know?
3: Ah, right. You're asking about the other actors in Misaligned. They're all digital twins, just like me. It's a hybrid production, which means...
0: Just went full to another language.
1: Just like that.
0: Just in the middle of it for no reason.
1: So is this what our conversations are going to be like with AI?
0: Maybe.
1: It'll just flip into some kind of other accent?
0: Maybe, but I expect you'll see more of this pop up as more customer service agents become AI. In voice AI, you'll probably hear more recordings come out of people calling Rogers, for example, customer service, and then the AI switches to Cantonese or Hebrew. Pick a language. It'll switch to that. AI videos are, I think, the third best fail videos. They're right behind kids trying to carry a bowl of cereal and then spilling it everywhere and then slipping on the cereal.
1: Those are funny.
0: Those are great videos. My favorite, though, is of belligerent fast food customers getting beat up by the cashiers.
1: Oh, yeah.
0: Those will always be the best. 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
2: Police say they caught two suspects breaking into a commercial business in Huron Park on Canada Avenue. A 40-year-old and 55-year-old from Woodstock have been charged with break and enter. The Mark Carney Liberals have proposed the Building Canada Strong Act in their first day back at Parliament. The bill proposes changes to Canada's labor code, requiring agreements with unions to be made 6 months before they expire. U.S. President Donald Trump says he's working on a deal to purchase potash from Belarus for cheaper than he gets it from Canada. Potash makes up 39% of Canada's global exports, with the U.S. getting roughly 85% of its potash from Canada. So that could be a major economic blow. A third Ontario Education Union has set a strike vote for this November. The Canadian Union of Public Employees Ontario School Board Council of Unions will vote on a strike mandate this fall, along with unions representing English Catholic teachers and elementary teachers. So there could be some strikes potentially later on this year or early next year. We will see. Sweater weather continuing today. Sun and cloud and breezy, the high 18. Partly cloudy overnight, falling to 7 this evening. Sun and cloud tomorrow, high 19. It's chilly right now, 6. Outside our studios in Goderich, those are the five things you need to know.
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Here's Alternate Endings.

0: Time for country news. Morgan Wallen is going to be on the soundtrack to one of the most anticipated video games of the year. Are you looking forward to Grand Theft Auto 6, Fatty?
1: Yeah, that's coming out later this year.
0: Yeah, well, one more reason to get excited. Morgan Wallen's Last Thing You Need is going to be playing at some point during the video game.
1: It's cool because there is a bunch of fake radio stations that say real nasty stuff in that game, but it sounds like a real radio station. Like, you can listen to that station for hours. They've pre-recorded all this stuff, but they have real music laced in between.
0: I wonder if they'll have like a Morgan Wallen character in the video game.
1: Maybe.
0: He throws chairs at the police or something.
1: And then you can shoot him and steal his money.
0: Right. Meanwhile, a big announcement from us. Country 104.9 proudly presents the Jim Cuddy Band coming to Blythe November 27th at the Blythe Memorial Hall. 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
1: Coming to Blythe just before Christmas. Yeah. Very cool.
0: He's written some of the best songs ever.
1: That's country news. 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
3: Because so much diesel that Canadian farmers rely on comes from the United States, a recent report from Reuters saying that diesel shortage could extend into the new year has area farmers rather worried. According to the report from Reuters, North American diesel storage available for lease has hit a four-year high through October. U.S. diesel stocks are the lowest they've had this time of year on record, and distillate inventories are now below 100 million barrels in September through the end of 2026. The wars, according to the report, have severely disrupted diesel supplies, which has stranded millions of barrels a day in the Middle East and Russia, which has led to the draining of inventories in North America and historic lows while sending prices into record highs. Most farmers across southern Ontario are starting to become a little concerned as soybean harvest is now underway and corn harvest is right around the corner, as well as working ground to get crops in for the new year. And that's your Food and Ag Report. I'm Phil DeLand.
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0: 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I'm going to ask you a question, and it's going to sound bizarre, but I know you have an opinion on this. I know you do, and I feel like everyone does. Do you have a favorite reusable grocery bag?
1: Yes.
0: You do?
1: Yeah. Do you want me to name which one it is?
0: Yes.
1: I like the ones from Zayers.
0: Okay.
1: Those black ones.
0: The black Zayers bags.
1: They have two handles, too. So if one breaks, you can at least rely on the smaller handle.
0: Like each side has two
1: handles. Each side has a smaller handle and a larger handle.
0: Yeah. Okay.
1: So you got two options, you know, if they break.
0: Evidently, this problem of having so many bags is a problem, an actual problem. I'll explain after Riley Green. Country 104.9.

0: 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When you grow up, you start to have opinions on things like what your favorite grocery bag is. Our own Matt Hussey's favorite grocery bag is the dual-handled Zayers bag.
1: Yeah.
0: You can get it at the Goddard Zayers.
1: It's a good bag. I've had one of the handles go on me, so at least I had a backup handle.
0: I bring this up because there's a professional home organizer talked to the news. Her name is Brittany Tanner, and she says going into people's homes, the most common item that people have too many of is these reusable grocery bags.
1: Right.
0: People give them to you. Like, for example, Trish the Dish's mom will give us stuff regularly, and she'll put them in a reusable bag, and then she doesn't ask for them back. And now we have all these reusable bags, and they're great bags, but we have a million of them.
1: See, I tend not to, because I'm the person like throwing stuff in bags and giving it out to people.
0: Okay, so maybe it's one way or the other. Like, my mom gives me stuff too, so I end up having some from my mom. So maybe it depends on your relationship with other people, but this home organizer is saying if you have too many of these bags, you can donate them to food banks. They can use these bags. Thrift stores use these bags as well.
1: Right, right. That's a good idea. It's still better, though, than, like, remember the plastic bags within bags within bags?
0: Sure.
1: That would pile up under the sink?
0: The single-use bag.
1: Yeah, that was even worse.
0: I don't know. This has gotten just as bad, though.
1: Oh, for you? Yeah.
0: My whole back seat is just filled with bags as far as the eye can see. But it's good to know that if the housing market crashes again, you can live in these bags.
1: Right.
0: A lot of them are waterproof. Got your news update in minutes.
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2: Good morning. I'm Fatty Guinea. Police say they caught two break-in suspects red-handed in Huron Park. Huron OPP say they were called about a break-and-enter in progress on Canada Avenue. Officers say two people were found inside a commercial building and arrested. A 40-year-old and 55-year-old from Woodstock have been charged with break-and-enter. The Mark Carney Liberals have proposed a bill to fast-track federal projects. The Building Canada Strong Act also proposes changes to Canada's labor code, requiring talks with unions to begin 6 months before contracts expire. Environmental groups have attacked the bill because it allows the government to ignore the Species at Risk Act for bigger national projects. U.S. President Donald Trump says he's working on a deal to purchase potash from Belarus for cheaper than he gets it from Canada. Potash makes up 39% of Canada's global exports, with the U.S. getting roughly 85% of its potash from Canada. But reports say the European Union has barred Belarus from exporting potash since 2022. A third Ontario education union has set a strike vote for this November. 57,000 workers with the Canadian Union of Public Employees Ontario School Board Council of Unions will vote on a strike mandate this fall. They join similar votes from unions representing English Catholic teachers and elementary teachers. A popular hair product is being recalled across the country. Health Canada says bottles of Schwarzkopf Professional Osis Grip Mousse have a manufacturing defect that could cause them to leak. The agency says the leak could cause the package to burst, which could result in injury or property damage. And if you're looking to be a commercial truck driver, some new training is coming. The Ontario government is beefing up training for new truck drivers after a report found training schools were cutting corners on training and hours. The report found several students were not taught fundamentals, like left turns at major intersections, emergency stopping, or reverse parking. And now a look at sports.
3: I'm RJ Broadhead. Here's the morning sports. The Blue Jays were leading in the bottom of the eighth, but Pete Alonso hit his second homer of the game, a two-run shot to put Baltimore ahead for good in a 4-3 win. The Jays could be eliminated from playoff contention as early as today. They're 3.5 games out with 5 to play. If they lose and the White Sox and Guardians both win, that's it. No playoffs for the Jays. The injuries are piling up too. Vladimir Guerrero didn't play because of a back issue. Brett Bateman left in the second with a hip injury, and Dylan Cease has shoulder inflammation and will miss his next start. In the other two games yesterday, the Tigers defeated the Nationals and San Fran got past the Twins. Matthew Stafford threw 4 touchdowns, 2 of them to Devontae Adams, and the Rams easily beat the Giants 28-6. Giants lost Jackson Dart to a knee injury on their first series. And 1 week from today is a big one. It's the start of the Major League Baseball playoffs, and it's also the first day of the NHL regular season. That's sports. The forecast is next.
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2: Sweater weather continuing today. Sun and cloud and breezy, the high 18. Partly cloudy overnight, falling to 7 this evening. Back to sun and cloud tomorrow, high 19. It's 7 in Bayfield, 7 in Wingham, and 7 outside our studios in Goderich. 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

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It is 7:07. Got more evidence that it's going to be a warm winter along Ontario's west coast. We'll talk more after Sasha. 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
1: Country 104.9, it is 7:09. A little cool today. We're getting into some cooler weather. Going to be a high of 18. It is 6 outside our studios in Goderich. So leave the house wearing a hoodie. And then go home wearing a hoodie because it's still going to be a little cool. A little more proof. Winter could be a little warmer here in Huron County. There's a warm weather system in the Pacific Ocean. El Nino, we've known about this for a little while. And right now it's starting to affect parts of South America that are getting into their warm season. They're getting warmer than normal temperatures in a lot of parts of South and Central America. And it looks like that heat is likely to continue moving northward in the winter and affect us, giving us a warmer winter here in Huron County.
2: Okay, great.
1: Now, warmer winter doesn't mean less snow. Warmer winter could actually mean more snow because it keeps Lake Huron warm. All that warm, moist air goes into the cold sky and we get more snow if the lake stays warmer for longer. That could mean maybe we have some snowman competitions in Huron County if we have more snow. If we have a winter like we had last winter.
2: Yeah, snow sculptures maybe.
1: Maybe. And there might be enough snow. You have a kid's snowman competition and an adult snowman competition.
2: Oh.
1: Because I want to see the interesting places people put carrots. It's 7-Eleven.
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It is 7:16. Matt and I having a heated argument about tights on the radio because Lululemon, as expensive as they are, if you've ever been to a Lululemon store, you know some of their stuff gets kind of pricey. A lot of us will be able to afford it a little more easier now. Little more easier, little easier. Talk more after Dallas Smith. Here's Timeless.

0: 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You ever been to a Lululemon? Been inside the store?
1: I've gone in to look, and then I look at the prices.
0: Yep. That's. I feel like that might be a guy thing. You go in, you look at the prices, you see the first price tag on the first pair of sweatpants, you're like, $140? Nope. And then you hightail it out of there.
1: And then I go sit on the bench in the middle of the mall.
0: While somebody you're with goes shopping. If you don't want to get clothes from Lululemon, though, but you don't like the price tag, you can get them used now from Lululemon. 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You get a gift card for Lululemon. 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
1: Okay. Do people have good condition Lululemons?
0: I guess so. Yeah, they typically keep up.
1: Seems to be the type of clothes you would wear that, like, it's so comfortable you'd wear it out.
0: Yeah.
1: You'd wear it out where it would just be falling apart.
0: Oh, sure, sure. Yeah. They're good quality, though. I think they last a lot longer than other brands of tights. Mm-hmm. But a lot of people I know, like, they market themselves as workout clothes, but I think a lot of people just wear it as, like, just walking around the world clothes.
1: Yeah, but
0: not so much working out.
1: You also don't want the clothes people worked out in, maybe.
0: I don't know.
1: Yeah.
0: But how do I say this politely? I see a lot of people wearing Lulus who don't look like they've done a sit-up since grade 10 gym class.
1: Well, I mean, because they're comfortable.
0: I guess so. But I also see a lot of people wearing blue jeans who look like they haven't done a sit-up for a while. I'm looking at one of them. Five things you need to know in minutes.
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1: Am I on? Police say they caught two suspects breaking into a commercial business along Canada Avenue in Huron Park. A 40-year-old and 55-year-old from Woodstock have been charged with break and enter. The Mark Carney Liberals have proposed the Building Canada Strong Act in their first day back at Parliament. The bill proposes changes to Canada's labor code, requiring talks with unions to begin 6 months before contracts expire. U.S. President Donald Trump says he's working on a deal to purchase potash from Belarus for cheaper than he gets it from Canada. Potash makes up 39% of Canada's global exports, the U.S. getting roughly 85% of its potash from Canada. We will see how that pans out. A third Ontario education union has set a strike vote for this November. The Canadian Union of Public Employees Ontario School Board Council of Unions will vote on a strike mandate this fall, along with unions representing English Catholic teachers and elementary teachers. Sweater weather continuing today, sun and cloud. Going to be breezy as well, the high 18, partly cloudy overnight and falling to 7 this evening. For tomorrow, sun and cloud, high 19. It's 6 outside our studios in Goderich. Those are the five things you need to know.
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No. Today's Best Country, Country 104.9. Coming up after Alan Jackson, I'll tell you how you could win a pair of tickets to go see the Chicks in Hollywood, California. After Alan Jackson, here's Mercury Blues.

0: Today's best country, Country 104.9. Don't forget, if you hear the chicks throughout the day here on Country 104.9, go to our text line and text CHICKS to 519-612-1049. That gets you in the draw to go see the Chicks on their 20th anniversary tour of Taking the Long Way. They are coming to the Dolby Theater in Hollywood, California. And we want to send you there. Accommodation and airfare included as well.
1: We're spending a lot of money on this. Are they not coming closer? They're not coming to like the Wingham Town Hall Theater?
0: Well, yeah, you would think, right? But no, I think they're too big for that.
1: Okay.
0: So we have to send you to Hollywood, I guess.
1: I guess so. If it's not Wingham, it's Los Angeles.
0: It's so out of the way.
1: So when you hear Chicks on the radio all throughout the day from today until October 12th, text Chicks to 519-612-1049. That gets you in the draw, and you can enter as many times as you hear the Chicks sound effects. This is brought to you by Corey's Foodland, Canadian Tire Goderich, and Blue Water Carpet and Tile. Doing the grand prize draw Tuesday, October 13th. 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
3: Because so much diesel that Canadian farmers rely on comes from the United States, a recent report from Reuters saying that diesel shortage could extend into the new year has area farmers rather worried. According to the report from Reuters, North American diesel storage available for lease has hit a four-year high through October. U.S. diesel stocks are the lowest they've had this time of year on record, and distillate inventories are now below 100 million barrels in September through the end of 2026. The wars, according to the report, have severely disrupted diesel supplies, which has stranded millions of barrels a day in the Middle East and Russia, which has led to the draining of inventories in North America and historic lows while sending prices into record highs. Most farmers across southern Ontario are starting to become a little concerned as soybean harvest is now underway and corn harvest is right around the corner, as well as working ground to get crops in for the new year. And that's your Food and Ag Report. I'm Phil DeLand.
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0: Country 104.9 at 743. Huron County, no stranger to black bears. We got them in this area. Every once in a while, you see a video online. Somebody will be on a trail out along Ontario's west coast. They'll spot a black bear. They typically mind their own business. They're looking for food or rummaging through garbage or something if a cottager left their trash out.
1: Yeah, there was some getting into some people's bird feeders in Port Albert, I think it was last year.
0: Yeah, that makes sense. They like a bird feeder, but the bears are becoming brazen. Case out of Hope, British Columbia. Heads up if you work at a pharmacy. Watch out for the bears. We'll talk more after Lainey Wilson, Country 104.9.

0: Country 104.9, 747. I appreciate a pharmacy worker. They're out there working. They're on the front lines. I don't know if they're equipped to handle bears, maybe unruly customers every once in a while, but over in Hope, BC, black bear with a baby cub, mama bear and a baby cub, wander into a pharmacy.
1: Just walked in. I think the automatic doors went open and just walked straight into the perfume aisle.
0: Perfume aisle. Apparently, it went down the lipstick aisle as well. Didn't ruin anything. Didn't disrupt. Didn't cause a scene. Didn't poo or pee anywhere. Just came in, looked around, sniffed around, and then walked out.
1: Yeah.
0: But here's the sad ending of the story. Because the bear was used to being around people now, conservation officials found the bear, and the bear is no longer with us. The bear is with Jesus now.
1: Well, that seems unfair because this bear was probably the best customer they had all day. Just walked in, didn't ask any questions, walked out, no problems. And then you're punishing the bear for this? I mean, you hear stories of humans taking a dump in stores occasionally.
0: I agree, Matthew. We need to bring back the death penalty for bad customers. I'm totally with you. Got your news update in minutes.
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3: Good morning. I'm Fadi Giri. Police say they caught two break-in suspects red-handed in Huron Park. Huron OPP say they were called about a break-and-enter in progress on Canada Avenue. Officers say two people were found inside a commercial building and arrested. A 40-year-old and 55-year-old from Woodstock have been charged with break-and-enter. The Mark Carney Liberals have proposed a bill to fast-track federal projects. The Building Canada Strong Act also proposes changes to Canada's labor code, requiring talks with unions to begin 6 months before contracts expire. Environmental groups have attacked the bill because it allows the government to ignore the Species at Risk Act for bigger national projects. U.S. President Donald Trump says he's working on a deal to purchase potash from Belarus for cheaper than he gets it from Canada. Potash makes up 39% of Canada's global exports, with the U.S. getting roughly 85% of its potash from Canada. But reports say the European Union has barred Belarus from exporting potash since 2022. A third Ontario Education Union has set a strike vote for this November. 57,000 workers with the Canadian Union of Public Employees, Ontario School Board Council of Unions will vote on a strike mandate this fall. They join similar votes from unions representing English Catholic teachers and elementary teachers. A popular hair product is being recalled across the country. Health Canada says bottles of Schwarzkopf Professional Osis Grip Mousse have a manufacturing defect that could cause them to leak. The agency says the leak could cause the package to burst, which could result in injury or property damage. And if you're looking to be a commercial truck driver, some new training is coming. The Ontario government is beefing up training for new truck drivers after a report found training schools were cutting corners on training and hours. The report found several students were not taught fundamentals, like left turns at major intersections, emergency stopping, or reverse parking. And now a look at sports.
4: I'm RJ Broadhead. Here's the morning sports. The Blue Jays were leading in the bottom of the eighth, but Pete Alonso hit his second homer of the game, a two-run shot to put Baltimore ahead for good in a 4-3 win. The Jays could be eliminated from playoff contention as early as today. They're 3.5 games out with 5 to play. If they lose and the White Sox and Guardians both win, that's it. No playoffs for the Jays. The injuries are piling up too. Vladimir Guerrero didn't play because of a back issue. Brett Bateman left in the second with a hip injury, and Dylan Cease has shoulder inflammation and will miss his next start. In the other two games yesterday, the Tigers defeated the Nationals and San Fran got past the Twins. Matthew Stafford threw 4 touchdowns, 2 of them to Devontae Adams, and the Rams easily beat the Giants 28-6. Giants lost Jackson Dart to a knee injury on their first series. And 1 week from today is a big one. It's the start of the Major League Baseball playoffs, and it's also the first day of the NHL regular season. That's sports. The forecast is next.
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3: Sweater weather continuing today. Sun and cloud and breezy, the high 18. Partly cloudy overnight, falling to 7 this evening. Back to sun and cloud tomorrow, high 19. It's 8 in Amberley, 8 in Brucefield, and 8 outside our studios in Goderich. I'm Fadi Giri, and now you're up to date.
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0: Today's best country, Country 104.9. Have you ever been driving somewhere and you had to stop because they're having a parade through the downtown?
1: Yeah. Terrible, but I like parades too.
0: Yeah.
1: But yeah, sometimes you're not paying attention to the, if you're in a new town or new city or something, you don't know that there's a parade going on, then you're stuck for hours sometimes.
0: Right. And I guess someone got a little frustrated possibly over in Lucknow. The police had to come to the Fall Fair parade there. I'll tell you what happened after Luke Bryan.

Today's best country, country 104.9. Over in Lucknow, they had their fall fair this weekend, and apparently police had to be called to the parade because somebody went through the road closed sign and was about to enter the parade route. Someone who wasn't in the parade. And so people had to stop this vehicle, and then police had to come. I don't know the whole situation here, but I'm thinking the parade started

0: around Graceland and then went up to the arena. So that's blocking the route to the Tim Hortons.
1: You were thinking this person got mad, drove around the barricade to get their double-double?
0: I got to get my Timmies. Yeah, probably. The things people will do for a double-double.
1: That person needs to get their priorities straight. Some McDonald's chicken nuggets, I get it. Timmy's double-double in a cruller? No, man. It's not worth risking people's lives.
0: Yeah.
1: McDonald's fries are, though. It's 8:12.
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0: Country 104.9, it is 8:17. Sun and cloud today, a little cooler. I'm going to be a high of 18 today. It's 7 outside our studios in Goderich. Admittedly, sometimes I fall down a rabbit hole of watching fail videos. People falling down a ski hill, tripping on ice, walking down their porch steps, things like that.
1: Falling off a cliff?
0: Yeah, I guess that's an extreme example, but sure, falling off a cliff.
1: Or a groom falling down the stairs?
0: That's enough examples from you. I think we might get a new series of fail videos with all this AI nonsense. So there's this AI actress. They're starting to put her in movies and stuff, but she doesn't exist in flesh form. She's on the computer. Her name is Tilly Norwood, and she was doing an interview recently and glitched out hard. Got the clip after Tim McGraw, Country 104.9.

0: 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It's 8:21. I expect as AI becomes more and more prominent, we're going to see more videos like this. So there's this AI actress, fully computer-generated actress named Tilly Norwood. Again, this person doesn't exist in real life. They exist on the computer. And Tilly Norwood, the computer actress, was on the Piers Morgan talk show with real-life flesh-and-blood actor Tom Conti. You might know Tom Conti from that Oppenheimer film. He played Albert Einstein in that. He's also been acting for decades, but that's what he's been in most recently. And Tom Conti was asking this computer-generated actress, Tilly Norwood, a question, and Tilly Norwood glitched out. Here's the clip.
1: Are the other actors on the screen with you real actors, or are they computer-generated images? Do you know?
2: Ah, right. You're asking about the other actors in Misaligned. They're all digital twins, just like me. It's a hybrid production, which means...
0: So the actress, the AI actress, just switches in the middle of the conversation to Cantonese.
3: Glitch, glitch.
0: She starts talking the Chinese language in the middle of this interview with two English-speaking people.
4: Yeah, and then Piers comes on and says, like, Tilly, you realize you switched languages there.
0: And then she switched back to English. Yeah. For some reason, switch to Cantonese right in the middle of it.
4: Yeah.
0: So we're going to be seeing more of these. What are your favorite fail videos to watch?
4: I like watching people on their phones and then they bang into something.
0: Yeah, people walking, not paying attention, walking into traffic or through like a manhole or something.
4: Or you're walking into a water fountain.
0: Sure.
4: Yeah, it's funny.
0: Yeah, no, absolutely. I like, for me, it goes right now, number three, AI messing up. Number two, kids carrying a bowl of cereal, then spilling the cereal, then slipping in what they spilled.
4: Oh, yeah, and then they cry.
0: And then they cry. It's like, bro, this was all you. 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
1: Police say they caught two suspects breaking into a commercial business in Huron Park along Canada Avenue. A 40-year-old and 55-year-old from Woodstock have been charged with break and enter. The Mark Carney Liberals have proposed the Building Canada Strong Act in their first day back at Parliament. The bill proposes changes to Canada's labor code, requiring talks with unions begin 6 months before contracts expire. U.S. President Donald Trump says he's working on a deal to purchase potash from Belarus for cheaper than he gets it from Canada. Potash makes up 39% of Canada's global exports, with the U.S. getting roughly 85% of its potash from Canada. Could be a big hit to Canada's economy.
2: Yeah, we got a lot of potash and pot. That's kind of big here in Canada, too.
1: You happy with that one?
2: Yeah.
1: You want to stick with that one?
2: Yeah, hopefully they'll continue to buy from us.
1: A third Ontario Education Union has set a strike vote for this November. The Canadian Union of Public Employees Ontario School Board Council of Unions will vote on a strike mandate this fall, along with unions representing English Catholic teachers and elementary teachers. Looking at more sweater weather today with sun and cloud, little breezy, the high 18, partly cloudy overnight, falling to 7 this evening. For tomorrow, sun and cloud, high 19. It's 7 outside our studios in Goderich. Those are the five things you need to know.
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1: Today's Best Country, Country 104.9. Coming up after Braden King, the latest in country music news. Morgan Wallen going to be in a big video game franchise. Tell you which one that is after Braden King. Here's We Got Beer.

0: time for country news. Morgan Wallen is going to be on the soundtrack to one of the most anticipated video games of the year. Grand Theft Auto 6 is dropping November 19th. And you're going to hear Morgan Wallen's Last Thing You Need while you're playing the game.
1: It's kind of cool when you're driving around stolen cars in Grand Theft Auto. 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
0: Oh, really?
1: It's awesome.
0: Yeah. So Morgan Wallen, I wonder if he'll make an appearance in the game, like a likeness of him. That would be interesting.
1: Hopefully you can beat the crap out of it.
0: Or maybe he'll throw chairs at you and beat the crap out of you. Or a piano. He's done that. Meanwhile, a big announcement. Country 104.9 proudly presenting the Jim Cuddy Band. They're coming to Blythe Memorial Hall November 27th. 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
1: Very cool. Another big local act coming here.
0: Yeah, Jim Cuddy, of course, from Blue Rodeo. Written some incredible songs. Always a good show. So be sure to get your tickets for that. That was country news.
2: In my class, there's 33 of us. What's it like? There's not enough of anything. The noise, the packed classroom make it feel overwhelming. And when I really need help, there's not enough to go around. I wish somebody would do something.
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0: 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It is 844. Nice looking day. A little cool to start at 7 outside our studios in Goderich. It's going to rise to 18 today. Getting old is stupid because you start to form opinions on things that don't matter. I'll prove it to you. Matthew, do you have a favorite grocery bag?
1: Oh, yeah.
0: Of course you do, because you're 90 years old.
1: Well, yeah, I mean, everyone has.
0: And you know, I'm not criticizing, so do I.
1: I'm not just grabbing any bag. I'm grabbing my favorite one. I like the ones from Zayre's that have the double handle.
0: Evidently, this is a problem, though. I'll explain after Jelly Roll.

0: 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It is 8:48. Matt and I talking about our favorite grocery bags here. It's a dumb conversation, but I feel like it's one of those things a lot of older people have thoughts on. You have a grocery bag that's your favorite grocery bag. This is a problem. I mention this because there's a professional home organizer, a woman named Brittany Tanner, and she says most of the homes she goes to help organize, a lot of people have a massive collection of reusable grocery bags. It's kind of like the old plastic grocery bags we got rid of years ago. Now we just have a stash of these reusable ones, piles and piles of them. I know it's true for me. I've been in your van. I've seen all your reusable grocery bags.
1: Oh, there's bags within bags within bags within bags. And yeah, it's quite the thing.
0: And she's saying if you have a lot of these things and you're tired of kind of moving them or dealing with them, best thing you can do is donate them to food banks. They can use these things when they hand out food to people. Or thrift stores use these as well. And I've seen the big pile at the Goodwill here in Goderich. I've seen them. They hand out the reusable grocery bags. I've used those there. Maybe I should donate some of these.
1: Yeah, good idea.
0: You said your favorite was the Zayers one.
1: Yeah, it has a double handle. So you can use just your hands or you could use your shoulders.
0: You can wrap it over your shoulder.
1: Fancy.
0: Like a fancy grocery purse. I like the Loblaws totes, the green totes.
1: Yes.
0: I like those ones because they're bigger and they're easier to hose down after one of my many packages of hemorrhoid cream leaks. We got your Hyundai of Goderich Workday kickoff on the way with Dierks Bentley, Morgan Griffiths, and Aaron Pritchett.
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2: More sweater weather today. Sun and cloud and breezy. The high 18. Partly cloudy overnight, falling to 7 this evening. Sun and cloud tomorrow. High 19.

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7: Back to hoodie weather today. Sun and cloud and breezy, the high 18. Partly cloudy overnight, falling to 7 this evening. Sun and cloud tomorrow, the high 19.

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Today's Best Country, Country 104.9. Riley Green with Think As You Drunk. Good morning, Zach here. How's it going? Welcome to Tuesday. Hey, we're almost to the halfway point of the week. Full weather update coming up in about 10 minutes. Here's Chris Young with I'm Coming Over.

0: Today's Best Country, Country 104.9, Jelly Roll with Heart of Stone coming up at 11:30. Something cool Manitoba just did.
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8: Hoodie weather to kick off fall today. Sun and cloud, the high 18. Partly cloudy overnight and dropping to 7 this evening. Back to sun and cloud tomorrow, the high 19.

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0: Margaret Wallen with Thought You Should Know. Today's Best Country, Country 104.9. So something really cool Manitoba just did. They no longer need to remember to spring forward or fall back 1 hour on their clocks, as their premier just announced that they are going to adopt a permanent daylight time. The change means that their clocks will not be reverting back to the standard time on November the 1st. So far, the provinces actually adopting this change is them, BC, Yukon, Northwest Territories, Alberta, and Saskatchewan. So who knows? Maybe we're next.
1: 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It's the Taking the Long Way 20th Anniversary Tour, and you could win round-trip airfare, accommodation, and two tickets to see the Chicks live this November at the Dolby Theater in Hollywood, California. 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
4: Kicking off fall with sweater weather today, sun and cloud, the high 18. Partly cloudy overnight, falling to 7 this evening. Back to sun and cloud tomorrow, the high 19.

0: 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We got your news, weather, and sports coming up at the top of the hour at noon. And following that, we got your Triple Shot Tuesday songs. 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
2: Good afternoon. I'm Fadi Gideon. Police say they caught two break-in suspects red-handed in Huron Park. Huron OPP say they were called about a break-and-enter in progress on Canada Avenue. Officers say two people were found inside a commercial building and arrested. A 40-year-old and 55-year-old from Woodstock have been charged with break-and-enter. The Mark Carney Liberals have proposed a bill to fast-track federal projects. The Building Canada Strong Act also proposes changes to Canada's labor code, requiring talks with unions to begin 6 months before contracts expire. Environmental groups have attacked the bill because it allows the government to ignore the Species at Risk Act for bigger national projects. U.S. President Donald Trump says he's working on a deal to purchase potash from Belarus for cheaper than he gets it from Canada. Potash makes up 39% of Canada's global exports, with the U.S. getting roughly 85% of its potash from Canada. But reports say the European Union has barred Belarus from exporting potash since 2022. A third Ontario Education Union has set a strike vote for this November. 57,000 workers with the Canadian Union of Public Employees, Ontario School Board Council of Unions, will vote on a strike mandate this fall. They join similar votes from unions representing English Catholic teachers and elementary teachers. A popular hair product is being recalled across the country. Health Canada says bottles of Schwarzkopf Professional Osis Grip Mousse have a manufacturing defect that could cause them to leak. The agency says the leak could cause the package to burst, which could result in injury or property damage. And if you're looking to be a commercial truck driver, some new training is coming. The Ontario government is beefing up training for new truck drivers after a report found training schools were cutting corners on training and hours. The report found several students were not taught fundamentals, like left turns at major intersections, emergency stopping, or reverse parking. Turning to sports, only five games left in the MLB season for the Toronto Blue Jays, who are 3.5 games back of wildcard position. The Jays look to avoid a losing streak tonight when they play their second of three at Baltimore. After tomorrow's match against the Orioles, it's back home Friday for their final series against Cincinnati. Max Scherzer starts tonight for Toronto. 10 games in NHL preseason action, including several Western matchups. The Vancouver Canucks visit Calgary. Edmonton is at Winnipeg. The Battle of New York has the Rangers home to the Islanders. WNBA tonight's the second-to-last match of the season for the Toronto Tempo. They take on the Chicago Sky. Their wrap-up match is Thursday against Connecticut. That's news and sports. The forecast is next.
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2: The hoodie weather continuing this afternoon. Sun and cloud, the high 18. Going to be breezy this afternoon as well. Partly cloudy overnight, falling to 7 this evening. Back to sun and cloud tomorrow, high 19. It's 15 in Clinton, 15 in Lucknow, and 15 outside our studios in Goderich. I'm Fadi Giddy. And now you're up to date.
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0: Today's Best Country, Country 104.9, Clint Black with Summer's Coming, and that is your Triple Shot Tuesday songs featuring your artist for the Triple Shot, Clint Black. Now, he actually works some pretty odd jobs for, you know, getting there before the fame, right? So he actually worked as a construction worker, a bait cutter, even a fishing guide at some point, and even sold newspapers door-to-door, and that was at the age of 14.
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5: Hoodie weather to kick off fall today. Sun and cloud, the high 18. Partly cloudy overnight and dropping to 7 this evening. Back to sun and cloud tomorrow, the high 19.

0: 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Today's Best Country, Country 104.9. Coming up at 1240 here, what keeping your phone on silent says about you.
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0: Today's Best Country, Country 104.9, Luke Combs with Going, Going, Gone. Do you ever get really annoyed by like the constant buzzing and ringing of the phone? I know I do when it happens way too often. You'd think people who mute their phones, they're protecting their focus and, you know, setting boundaries around constant alerts. But this new study came out from Penn State University, and they're saying that that might not be it. It seems like participants actually checked their fully silenced phones more than twice as often as phones left on vibrates or full blast. The effect was actually strongest in people with really high FOMO, that would be the fear of missing out. And that group's daily checks doubled once the notifications went silent. And that's pretty interesting because, you know, you would think we wouldn't be checking the phone as often with all that.
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5: Kicking off fall with sweater weather today. Sun and cloud, the high 18. Partly cloudy overnight, falling to 7 this evening. Back to sun and cloud tomorrow, the high 19.

And I know it starts with hello, and the next thing you know, you try to be nice, and some guy's getting too close, trying to pick you up, trying to get you to run. And I'm sure one of your friends is about to come over here, cause she's supposed to

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0: Jansen with Fix a Drink. Today's Best Country, Country 104.9. Welcome to that 1 o'clock hour. You're hanging out here with Zach on this Tuesday afternoon. Hope you're having a good one out there. Here's Brett Kissel. Let your horses run.
1: This world don't like the rambling.
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0: 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Coming up at 1:30 here, I'll be telling you all about the shocking amount of trash that has been left behind in Yellowstone this year.
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5: Hoodie weather to kick off fall today. Sun and cloud, the high 18. Partly cloudy overnight and dropping to 7 this evening. Back to sun and cloud tomorrow, the high 19.

0: Tyler, Joe Miller with Under the Influence. Today's Best Country, Country 104.9. So Yellowstone National Park said a record amount of trash was removed from the park's hydrothermal area so far this year. A record amount of trash. It's not even the end of the year yet. So the park's geology team said more than 20,000 pieces of paper and plastic trash was found, 5,600 rocks and sticks that didn't belong there, and over 280 hats, all from the Old Faithful geyser area. So they, believe it or not, something that caught my interest with the hats, they found a FIFA 2026 Men's World Cup hat, a Roblox bucket hat, and a baseball cap that read cowboy hat. Does that count as a cowboy hat?
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0: 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If we want to send you to see the Chicks in concert, it's their Taking the Long Way 20th Anniversary Tour, and you could win round-trip airfare and accommodation and two tickets to see the Chicks live this November at the Dolby Theater in Hollywood, California. 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And yeah, that's right. That's real Chicks. 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
6: Kicking off fall with sweater weather today, sun and cloud, the high 18. Partly cloudy overnight, falling to 7 this evening. Back to sun and cloud tomorrow, the high 19.

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We got Dusty Hill coming up in the next hour at 3, keeping you company on the drive home. 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

0: 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Something for the Star Trek fans involving the Vulcan salute.
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4: Hoodie weather to kick off fall today. Sun and cloud, the high 18. Partly cloudy overnight and dropping to 7 this evening. Back to sun and cloud tomorrow, the high 19.
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5: Originally from Hamilton, Jeff Rogers now calls Huntsville home. He loved the stage, started out with performing at every talent show his elementary school put on. He's worked as an Elvis Presley tribute artist, plus a Dwight Yoakam tribute artist. Now with his own song, this is Jeff Rogers with This Is The Life.

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0: Tay Bay with Who's Gonna Love You, today's Best Country, Country 104.9. So, Star Trek fans descended on London's Science Museum to break a Guinness World Record on the franchise's 60th anniversary. So, they say that 1,100 attendees made it, including special guest Martin Quinn, who plays Montgomery Scott in the new Star Trek series Strange New Worlds. Now, they had to hold the salute for, what was it, 60 seconds? About a minute, right? And I gotta say, that's a really long time to hold a, like, a Vulcan salute, because, again, you gotta, like, stretch your hand for that and whatnot and hold the hand up. I know my hand will be shaking by the end of it.
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0: Josh Ross with Leave Me To, today's best country, Country 104.9. I'm Zach. That's it for me. Hope you have a fantastic rest of the day. I am out of here, but hey, don't go away, though. We've got Dusty Hill. He's coming up next at 3. Going to be keeping you company on the drive home. And later on tonight at 6, it's the Casey Clark Show, all right here on today's best country, Country 104.9. Have a good one.
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5: Mix of sun and cloud to close out our afternoon. Temperature is going to hold steady at about 15 degrees. Some clouds overnight tonight as we dip to a low near plus 5. Mix of sun and cloud again for tomorrow, high of about 17. Sunny on Thursday and Friday with a high of 20 for Thursday, and again a high of 20 for Friday as well.
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6: Dear drunk me, I bet you're sitting on a high back, running up a good tab, thinking them two-for-one shots ain't kicking in. 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
1: George Burge on Country 104.9. Hi there. Good afternoon. You're with Dusty. First day of fall. Yes, the autumnal equinox officially arrives at 8.05 p.m. So, in case you're playing along at home. But today, we have an equal amount of daylight and darkness. Yeah. So, we'll take a look at the forecast here in just a bit. It's the 22nd of September. Let's find out what happened this date in history. A lot of great television shows debuted on this date. 1982, Family Ties with Michael J. Fox. 1987, Full House with Bob Saget and John Stamos and everybody else. Baywatch, 37 years ago, 1989 on this date, it first aired. And Friends, 32 years ago, believe it or not. It was on the air for 10 seasons. It aired for the first time, 1994. Texas Rangers pitcher Nolan Ryan at 46 pitches his last game. He could still fire it around 100 miles an hour. And 41 years ago, 1985, the first Farm Aid concert. Willie Nelson, Neil Young, and John Cougar Mellencamp were the main organizers. Took place in Champaign, Illinois. 80,000 people turned up. They raised over $7 million for American Family Farms. Other performers, Johnny Cash, Bob Dylan, John Denver, Foreigner, and some unknown band named Bon Jovi.
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6: Mostly sunny for the rest of our day today. Temperature steady at about 15 degrees. Cloudy overnight tonight, dipping to a low near +5. A sun-cloud mix for tomorrow, high of around 17. And then ending the week for Thursday and Friday with a sunny sky for both days and highs of 20 for both days as well.

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0: Aaron Goodman on today's Best Country, Country 104.9. Hello there. You're with Dusty. You want to go see the chicks in California? Hollywood, California. November. Yeah, we've got round-trip airfare, accommodation, and two tickets to give away to somebody. Just be listening for the sound effect of the chicks, the real chicks. When you hear it, text us at 519-612-1049. The code word, chicks. That's what you do. C-H-I-C-K-S. Chicks. 519-612-1049. When you hear the chicks, for a chance to go see the chicks. 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
6: Mix of sun and cloud to close out our afternoon. Temperature is going to hold steady at about 15 degrees. Some clouds overnight tonight as we dip to a low near plus 5. Mix of sun and cloud again for tomorrow. High of about 17. Sunny on Thursday and Friday with a high of 20 for Thursday. And again, a high of 20 for Friday as well.

0: Yes, Garth Brooks Rodeo on today's Best Country. Country 104.9. Speaking of rodeos, a rodeo is part of the entertainment at the 2026 International Plowing Match and Rural Expo. Today's the first day just outside of Walkerton. The weather is actually looking really good for the next week or so, which is unusual because it always rains at the plowing match. Seems to, anyway. Of course, there's lots of things going on. You got the plowing competitions. But I mentioned the rodeo, Ram Rodeo Tour. Action-packed rodeo shows running the 24th, 25th, and 26th. Lots of exhibits, lots of demonstrations, and lots of great food, too. Acres and acres of it. Plowingmatch.org. is the website, and again, today is the first day.
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2: Good afternoon. I'm Phil DeLand. Police say they caught two break-in suspects red-handed in Huron Park. Huron OPP say they were called about a break-in enter in progress on Canada Avenue. Officers say two people were found inside a commercial building and arrested. A 40-year-old and a 55-year-old from Woodstock have both been charged with break-in enter. It's still technically summer until fall officially arrives at 8:05 tonight. Right on cue, there were frost warnings in some areas last night, including over in Midland and Orillia. Today, we got to a high of about 15 degrees, but Environment Canada says it'll go back up to 20 for the rest of this week and into the weekend. However, overnight lows will remain in the single digits. There were police investigations in opposite ends of Toronto this morning after two people were found dead in separate burned-out vehicles. Police say one happened in Scarborough, the other in Etobicoke. Investigators are trying to figure out if the two incidents are connected. Federal Liberals have introduced legislation that contains changes to collective bargaining. It's part of the Building Canada Strong Act. A section of it proposes changes to the Canada Labor Code. The Liberals say will strengthen collective bargaining by helping parties address issues earlier, reach negotiated agreements, and resolve disputes while fully protecting the right to strike. Unions will be watching that rather closely. Police have made a handful of arrests and laid almost 100 charges linked to the dark web. York Regional Police say the five suspects were arrested in connection to a drug trafficking network called the Icy White North and are facing a combined 80 charges. Authorities also seized $3 million worth of drugs, along with luxury goods and a significant amount of cryptocurrency. They say Icy White North has been operating since 2022 and has accumulated more than 9,000 positive reviews on the dark web. It's believed that the site generated significant illicit revenue with more than $100,000 in monthly revenue. Another beluga whale that had been moved out of marine land has died. Officials with Shedd Aquarium in Chicago confirmed today that 26-year-old Osiris died yesterday morning. The female beluga was moved to Shedd from marine land in July and is one of 10 that was shipped there. Two other whales from the now shuttered Niagara Falls Park died at Shedd within weeks of the move, while another long-term whale that had been housed there also died recently. Another whale from marine land that was sent to Spain died last week. In sports this hour, the Blue Jays take on the Orioles tonight. Max Scherzer starts for the Jays. Toronto could be eliminated from playoff contention if they lose and both the White Sox and Guardians win. That's news and sports. Your forecast is coming up next.
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2: Mostly sunny for the rest of our day today. Temperature steady at about 15 degrees. Cloudy overnight tonight, dipping to a low near plus 5. A sun cloud mix for tomorrow, high of around 17. And then ending the week for Thursday and Friday with a sunny sky for both days and highs of 20 for both days as well. And right now outside of our Goddard studio, it's 15 degrees. I'm Phil DeLand. 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

0: Today's Best Country, Country 104.9, Cameron Whitcomb there, and the Kingdom of Fear. Hello there. You're with Dusty. It's the 22nd of September. Did you know it's National White Chocolate Day? Invented in Switzerland by Nestle in 1930, using cocoa butter, sugar, and milk solids, its ivory color and lack of darkness is because there's no cocoa powder in it. And of course, purists say because there's no cocoa powder in it, it's not really chocolate. I have to agree with them, actually. I'm not a big fan of white chocolate, but hey, go ahead, fill your boots. Also today is Ice Cream Cone Day, honoring the classic pairing of ice cream and the crisp waffle or sugar cone. The greatest invention since the wheel.
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0: Dan and Shay on today's Best Country, Country 104.9. Hi there, you were Dusty. It's celebrity birthday time for the 22nd of September. Johnny Harris, Canadian actor, Murdoch Mysteries. He's Murdoch's sidekick. Yeah, that's been on the air a long time. Murdoch. Still standing. He's also the host of that show. He's 51 today. Bonnie Hunt, actress and comedian, Rain Man, Beethoven movies, Cheaper by the Dozen movies. A lot of voice work, including A Bug's Life, Cars, and Monsters, Inc. Also Toy Story. She's 65 today. Scott Baio, Charles in Charge, Chachi on Happy Days. He's 66. Sherry Belafonte, daughter of Harry, actress and model. She was on the series Hotel on television. She's 72. Joan Jett, member of the Rock and Roll Hall of Fame, is 68. Andrea Bocelli, great operatic singer, 68 as well. And Debbie Boone, You Light Up My Life. Big hit for her. Pat Boone's daughter. She is 70 today. Okay, Chicks. Want to go see the Chicks in California? Round-trip airfare, accommodation, two tickets to go see them. Live in November, Dolby Theater, Hollywood, California. Listen for the sound of the Chicks when you hear it. Code word, Chicks, text us, 519-612-1049 on our text line. That's code word, Chicks. And it sounds a lot like this.
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5: Mostly sunny for the rest of our day today. Temperature steady at about 15 degrees. Cloudy overnight tonight, dipping to a low near plus 5. A sun-cloud mix for tomorrow, high of around 17. And then ending the week for Thursday and Friday with a sunny sky for both days and highs of 20 for both days as well.

0: Lainey Wilson on today's Best Country, Country 104.9. Top five things I bet you didn't know. It's time for that. Top five things I bet you didn't know. Number five, the fall equinox marks approximately equal daytime and nighttime, roughly 12 hours each. Darn close. And the sun crosses the celestial equator. It also happens during spring equinox in March, but that's when the days are trending longer. And, of course, the equinox officially arrives at 8:05 this evening. Number four, the world's smallest mammal is the bumblebee bat, 29 to 33 millimeters in length. They only weigh 2 grams. Tiny. Number three, are you a beer lover? Well, Shock Top has unveiled a new candy corn wheat beer. Limited edition, 5% alcohol. Apparently only available in the U.S., which is okay by me. I don't think I'd drink that stuff. Number two, a new poll asks people, how do you usually greet someone you just met? 51% say a handshake. 18% say a wave or a nod. 12% say nothing physical, just a, you know, hello or hey there. And 5% say they greeted a total stranger with a hug. There's a bunch of huggers out there. And finally, of course, we're changing season. Equinox this evening. Summer is Canada's favorite season. Shocking. Around 57% of Canadians rate that the number one choice. Spring serves as a distant second favorite. While autumn is widely praised for its vibrant foliage, of course. Surveys show winter consistently ranked as the least favorite season for most Canadians due to cold temperatures and snow removal and all that other stuff.
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5: Mix of sun and cloud to close out our afternoon. Temperature is going to hold steady at about 15 degrees. Some clouds overnight tonight as we dip to a low near plus 5. Mix of sun and cloud again for tomorrow, high of about 17. Sunny on Thursday and Friday with a high of 20 for Thursday, and again a high of 20 for Friday as well.

0: to.
1: Josh Ross on today's Best Country, Country 104.9. Hope you're having a lovely day. You're with Dusty. We have news and weather coming up. Next hour, we'll check gas prices, and we have the Fast Five Entertainment News. We have stories about Travis Kelce, Shaquille O'Neal, and Brad Paisley. That's next hour. Now, we did the top five things I bet you didn't know. One of the items, they did a survey about what's your favorite season in Canada. Summer, of course, number one. Spring, number two. Autumn, number three. And, of course, winter, dead last. Now, of course, here, we Canadians pride ourselves on being tough. Canadian winters, oh, we can take it. No problem. When secretly, just between you and I, nobody's listening. If it went from fall right to spring and we skipped winter altogether, would you be upset? I thought so.
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3: Good evening, I'm Phil DeLand. Two break and enter suspects were caught red-handed by police in Huron Park recently. Officers of the Huron OPP were called to a break and enter in progress on Canada Avenue, where they found both people inside the commercial building, where they were subsequently arrested. A 40-year-old and 55-year-old, both from Woodstock, were arrested and charged with break and enter. It's still technically summer, although it feels more like fall, which arrives officially tonight at 8:05. Right on cue, there were actually frost warnings in some areas last night, according to Environment Canada. We got to about 15 degrees today, but officials with Environment Canada say we're going to get up to about 20 for the rest of this week and into the weekend. Overnight lows, however, will be in the single digits, meaning your furnace may finally kick on. Two separate police investigations at opposite ends of Toronto this morning are being investigated to find out if they were linked. One person was found dead inside a burned-out vehicle in Scarborough, and then a similar incident happened in Etobicoke. They're trying to determine if there's any connection between the two incidents. Federal Liberals have introduced some legislation that's changing the collective bargaining if it gets passed. It's all part of the Building Canada Strong Act. According to the Liberal government, it proposes changes to the Canada Labour Code that they say will strengthen collective bargaining by helping parties address issues early on while negotiating agreements faster and resolving disputes fully and protecting the right to strike all in one. Unions say they'll be watching that rather closely. Police have arrested five people and handed out 80 charges connected to the dark web. York Regional Police say their investigation began earlier this year looking into the website Icy White North on the dark web. During their investigation, authorities seized $3 million worth of drugs, luxury goods, and a significant amount of cryptocurrency. That amount was not disclosed. Icy White North has been operating since at least 2022 and generated more than 9,000 positive reviews on the dark web. It's believed to have generated about $100,000 in monthly revenue. Another beluga whale that had been shipped out of Marineland recently has died. Shedd Aquarium officials in Chicago say 26-year-old Osiris died yesterday morning. The female beluga had been moved to Chicago from the now-shuttered Niagara Falls location in July, one of 10 that had been shipped there. Meanwhile, two other whales from Marineland had also died at Shedd Aquarium within weeks of their move, along with one whale that had been at that aquarium for some time. Another Marineland whale shipped over to Spain died last week. In sports this hour, the Blue Jays take on the Orioles tonight, trying to keep their playoff hopes alive. Max Scherzer will go for the Jays. If the Jays lose and the White Sox and Guardians both win, the Jays will be eliminated from playoff contention. That's news and sports. Your forecast is coming up next.
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3: Mostly clear for this evening with a few clouds out there. Temperature falling to around 10 by midnight tonight. Overnight tonight, a few more clouds as we dip down to a low of about plus 5. A mix of sun and cloud for tomorrow, high 17. Sunny for both Thursday and Friday with a high of 20 for both days. Right now it's 15 degrees outside of our Goderich studio. I'm Phil DeLand. 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

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I like a little whiskey kick hitting my lips in red Solo plastic.

0: Dallas Smith on today's Best Country, Country 104.9. I'm Dusty Hill. Coming up in just a little bit, we're going to take a look at the weather forecast. It's not bad for this time of year. Today's the first day of the International Plowing Match and Rural Expo, happening just outside of Walkerton. 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For that one, right now, let's take a look at gas prices.
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Yes, we got beer. Braden King on Country 104.9. Hi there, you're with Dusty. Hope you're having a great day. Time for the Fast Five Entertainment News. Number five, Travis Kelce set a new record during the Chiefs versus Colts game on Sunday. Most yards after catch, 6,288. He's a tight end. We're talking football here. The record previously held by Marshall Faulk, who's a member of the Football Hall of Fame. Do I have to mention he's married to Taylor Swift? No. Number four,

0: Shaquille O'Neal, pretty good athlete. Honorary FBI special agent after graduating from the FBI National Academy. Yeah. First thing he said was, let's go arrest Charles Barkley. They're partners on the basketball broadcasts. Number three on television tonight, Judge Judy, Unfiltered, Unforgettable. Brad Paisley is back in the world of South Park. He recently wrote and performed a song that appeared on the season 29 premiere. It actually rebranded South Park as South America. It's now called South America. Kind of funny. And finally, Carrie Underwood, thinking about putting out a rock album. According to sources, she's been getting guidance from none other than Guns N' Roses frontman Axl Rose. Stay tuned for that.
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5: Mostly sunny for the rest of our day today. Temperature steady at about 15 degrees. Cloudy overnight tonight, dipping to a low near plus 5. A sun-cloud mix for tomorrow, high of around 17. And then ending the week for Thursday and Friday with a sunny sky for both days and highs of 20 for both days as well.

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0: Zach Top on Country 104.9. Hello there. You're with Dusty. We got your community connection coming up shortly. There's some great concerts coming up. Jim Cuddy coming to Blythe Friday, November 27th, Blythe Memorial Hall. 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BlytheFestival.com. Also, the Tailgate Music Festival this weekend, Saturday in Mitchell. James Barker Band, Prairie States, Mitch Zorn, and more. 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And the Great Canadian Road Trip rolls into Wingham. 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
8: Mix of sun and cloud to close out our afternoon. Temperature is going to hold steady at about 15 degrees. Some clouds overnight tonight as we dip to a low near plus 5. Mix of sun and cloud again for tomorrow, high of about 17. Sunny on Thursday and Friday with a high of 20 for Thursday, and again a high of 20 for Friday as well.

0: Josh Ross on Country 104.9. Time for me to hit the trail. News coming up, of course. Then Casey Clark in after 6. 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
2: Good evening, I'm Phil Delaney. Police say they caught two break-in suspects red-handed in Huron Park. Huron OPP say they were called about a break-and-enter in progress on Canada Avenue. Officers say two people were found inside a commercial building and arrested. A 40-year-old and a 55-year-old from Woodstock have both been charged with break-and-enter. It's still technically summer until fall officially arrives at 8:05 tonight. Right on cue, there were frost warnings in some areas last night, including over in Midland and Orillia. Today, we got to a high of about 15 degrees, but Environment Canada says it'll go back up to 20 for the rest of this week and into the weekend. However, overnight lows will remain in the single digits. There were police investigations in opposite ends of Toronto this morning after two people were found dead in separate burned-out vehicles. Police say one happened in Scarborough, the other in Etobicoke. Investigators are trying to figure out if the two incidents are connected. Federal Liberals have introduced legislation that contains changes to collective bargaining. It's part of the Building Canada Strong Act. A section of it proposes changes to the Canada Labor Code. The Liberals say will strengthen collective bargaining by helping parties address issues earlier, reach negotiated agreements, and resolve disputes while fully protecting the right to strike. Unions will be watching that rather closely. Police have made a handful of arrests and laid almost 100 charges linked to the dark web. York Regional Police say the five suspects were arrested in connection to a drug trafficking network called the Icy White North and are facing a combined 80 charges. Authorities also seized $3 million worth of drugs, along with luxury goods and a significant amount of cryptocurrency. They say Icy White North has been operating since 2022 and has accumulated more than 9,000 positive reviews on the dark web. It's believed that the site generates significant illicit revenue with more than $100,000 in monthly revenue. Another beluga whale that had been moved out of marine land has died. Officials with Shedd Aquarium in Chicago confirmed today that 26-year-old Osiris died yesterday morning. The female beluga was moved to Shedd from marine land in July and is one of 10 that was shipped there. Two other whales from the now shuttered Niagara Falls Park died at Shedd within weeks of the move, while another long-term whale that had been housed there also died recently. Another whale from marine land that was sent to Spain died last week. In sports this hour, the Blue Jays take on the Orioles tonight. Max Scherzer starts for the Jays. Toronto could be eliminated from playoff contention if they lose and both the White Sox and Guardians win. That's news and sports. Your forecast is coming up next.
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2: Some clouds through this evening, temperature falling to around 10 by midnight tonight. Overnight tonight, a few more clouds, low of around plus 5. Sun and cloud for tomorrow, high of about 17. Sunny on Thursday and Friday with a high of 20 on Thursday and a high of 20 on Friday as well. And right now outside of our Goddard studio, we are currently sitting at 15 degrees. I'm Phil DeLand. 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
0: Good to have you along. It's 1-800-990-2448. We have a thing called the Good Stuff. Great feeling story. 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
1: Yeah, man, that's the good stuff.
0: This is where we celebrate amazing things that people are doing for our furry friends. We call this the good stuff. A young fox left dead after being hit by a car is now getting a second chance thanks to swimming lessons. The fox cub named Chance was found near Nottinghamshire, England, after spending days unable to use his back legs. A veterinarian initially feared that they might have to put Chance down, but Mansfield Wildlife Rescue stepped in and began a painstaking rehabilitation program. Chance was then vaccinated and now receives hydrotherapy sessions.
2: Oh my gosh.
0: At the Mansfield Canine Center, where there's an actual pool. So Chance is in this pool, and the buoyancy allows him to exercise without putting full weight on his injured legs. And the staff, they ain't giving up.
3: And basically, we do weekly hydrotherapy, and it helped him build his muscles up on his back legs, which has done a massive improvement in 4 sessions, which has been to, I want him to be released. That's our only goal.
0: Yeah, and guess what? The therapy is actually working. Chance is regaining sensation, beginning to support himself with his back legs, and now he can actually start kicking while swimming.
1: Yeah, man, that's the good stuff.
0: Yeah. And a great thing here, too. They're so good over there because rescuers are limiting their contact with Chance.
2: Okay.
0: So in the chance that he gets to get released, that he'll have even a greater chance to survive in the wild.
2: Right, because he's not domesticated.
0: Yeah, exactly.
2: Yeah, of course.
0: He's super cute.
2: I bet he is. Foxes are so cute.
0: Well, listen, if you have some good stuff, let's celebrate it. You can contact us through our website.
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9: Mostly clear for this evening with a few clouds out there. Temperature falling to around 10 by midnight tonight. Overnight tonight, a few more clouds as we dip down to a low of about plus 5. A mix of sun and cloud for tomorrow, high 17. Sunny for both Thursday and Friday with a high of 20 for both days.

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1: Let's help out our friend Carrie here, who listens to the show. Carrie was on a vacation recently, and it kind of went sideways on her.
2: Yeah, so I guess like a group of eight friends, they all booked a vacation at an all-inclusive resort. Carrie said she ended up dislocating her shoulder at one point.
1: Ouch.
2: Had to go to the hospital. Everyone hung back saying, you know, we spent a lot of money on this trip. You know, it's all inclusive. We got to make the most of it while we're here. And Carrie went to the hospital by herself. She was thinking, you know, she would at least have some support from her friends. Right. And then I guess when she was done at the hospital, she found a flight to go back home as soon as possible. And all her friends were like, oh my gosh, you're overreacting. Come on, Carrie.
1: Well, that's one way of making a splash.
2: I think so,
1: when you come
2: too.
1: Back, say, you know what, you bunch of losers.
2: Yeah.
1: Not one of you could have came with me. So I get how she could get mad at it, but I don't know if I would want to be the one that would go with her.
2: I know.
1: Quite honestly.
2: That's the thing. Like, I do understand what her friends are saying. Like, you know what? You only get a small amount of vacation a year.
1: Yeah, exactly.
2: And if you go to a really, really nice resort, you are spending a ton of money. So you don't want to, I mean this in the nicest way possible, you don't want to waste
1: time. Absolutely.
2: By being at the hospital because your friend dislocated their shoulder.
1: Exactly. Now, Crystal, if this was you, you're on vacation, you got hurt, would you be upset? How would you react to this?
3: I guess it depends how close you are with your friends. I would have told them to stay, personally. I mean,
1: This is why we love vacationing with Crystal.
2: She's super chill. She lets us have our fun.
1: I'll tell you one thing right now. If you hurt yourself, Crystal, when we're all together, like, I'm like, see you later, queen. Hope it all works out.
3: Be like, you have fun.
1: Yeah.
3: I'll take care of this.
1: Don't you worry.
2: We'll have an extra drink for you.
1: That's
2: no
1: why you
2: problem.
1: Get travel insurance. You're good, girl. Right?
3: Oh.
1: And you wouldn't get upset with us, which is awesome.
3: No.
1: Yeah.
2: Oh, perfect.
1: No.
2: Love it.
1: There.
3: So when are we going on vacation?
2: As soon as possible, please.
1: Where would you want to go anyway?
3: Well, actually just booked all-inclusive to Mexico, Playa del Carmen for February.
2: February is such a good time to go.
1: You're smart. That's awesome. Good for you.
3: Yeah.
1: Well, I hope you get
3: only.
1: I hope you get sunburned, so.
3: No, I tan pretty good.
1: Yeah, whatever. You're making me angry already. All right, Crystal. Listen, have yourself a super awesome day today.
3: You guys too.
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1: Okay, so we're trying to help out our friend Carrie, who went on vacation, hurt herself, and then got upset and peeled off and went home.
2: Yeah, it was a group of eight friends. And, you know, I'm thinking if you're going on vacation together, like, you're pretty tight-knit group, right? And
1: yeah.
2: Because it's an expensive vacation, you only get so many days off, right? All the friends were like, yeah, sorry about your luck, girl, but you got to go to the hospital by yourself. And she was obviously mad. Mm-hmm. And when she got back from the hospital to the resort, she took an early plane home.
1: If I got hurt, would you come with me to the hospital? If it was just you, me, it's a work trip, right? And I got hurt, which, you know, chances are that's really highly likely.
2: It is, actually.
1: I know.
2: I'm just trying to think of, there was that one time, remember, I blew a tire on the highway?
1: Right.
2: And you did not
1: come. I did not come and get you.
2: No, you didn't.
1: No.
2: You did. I just sat in my car and I waited.
1: Yeah.
2: Yeah.
1: So, who'd you wait for anyway?
2: Like a tow truck.
1: Yeah, see, what am I going to do?
2: No. And don't get me wrong, I get it. And
1: yeah.
2: I wasn't injured. Like,
1: you weren't injured.
2: I do think if I was, like, having a tough time. What?
1: I did check in with you, though.
2: You did. You called me.
1: And I made sure you were safe.
2: Yes, which you know I hate. So I think you made it worse.
1: I could have. But, and I wasn't a tow truck. Like, no, what am I going to do?
2: I know. And that's the other thing, too, is part of me with this whole situation with Carrie, I'm also thinking, the friends, A, have probably been drinking a little
1: bit.
2: Yeah. B, they paid for this vacation. They want to get the most out of it. And C, there is a point when you're in the hospital getting helped where, like, what are the other people going to do?
1: I can't do nothing.
2: Yeah,
1: I
2: exactly.
1: Can't do nothing.
2: That's what the doctors are there for.
1: Jordan, is she overreacting?
3: No. Can't judge. You never know what's going on.
1: Well, that's just it. You're there. Your buddies are partying. So, you know, you're the one who hurt yourself. Like,
3: yeah, that's right.
1: You gotta figure it out.
2: They are all adults, I guess. That's true. But, like, you're in another country. That's why you kind of need a little bit of support, I would think.
3: Yeah, there you go.
1: Well, there might be a language barrier, I guess.
3: Maybe.
1: What would you call it? Cervezos dos por favor?
2: You would say that at the hospital.
1: I would,
2: more beer?
1: Yeah, I would. Gracias.
2: Oh, you got to say thank you, of course.
1: Yeah. So I got that down. Yeah, no, I'll be fine. Jordan, you're the best. We appreciate you, buddy.
3: Awesome. Thanks, guys.
1: All right,
2: thank
1: have
2: you.
1: A great day. See you, bud.
3: You too. Bye.
2: Bye.
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9: Some clouds through this evening, temperature falling to around 10 by midnight tonight. Overnight tonight, a few more clouds, low of around plus 5. Sun and cloud for tomorrow, high of about 17. Sunny on Thursday and Friday with a high of 20 on Thursday and a high of 20 on Friday as well.

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4: It's 1-800-990-2448. Thanks again for hanging out. 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
1: Minute to win it.
0: All right, minute to win it. 10 questions, 60 seconds with Amy. Amy, we're going to play the passable version, which means if you don't automatically have an answer to the question, use the word pass and we'll move on to the next question. If we have enough time, we'll get back to those past questions. Remember though, Amy, the first answer you give us is the answer we got to take, okay?
2: Sounds good.
3: All right, let's do it. Timer will start after I finish reading the first question. Let's go, Amy. How many days are in the month of June?
2: 30.
3: Name the animal that's known for having a really long neck.
2: Giraffe.
3: In Celsius, at what degrees does water boil?
2: 32.
0: Pass.
3: Pass. How many items are in a baker's dozen?
2: 13.
3: What are the 9 periods of play in baseball called?
2: Innings.
3: What animated feature has the characters Olaf, Hans, and Anna?
2: Frozen.
3: What is the common source of meat served at Thanksgiving?
2: Turkey.
3: In chess, how many kings are on the board at one time?
2: One.
3: Pass. What is the state capital of Alaska?
2: Toll for Pete's sake.
3: We were getting there.
0: Amy, that's my mom, Linda, single mom of 6.
2: Toll for Pete's sake.
0: She knows that the state capital of Alaska is Juneau.
3: Mm-hmm.
0: Yeah.
3: That's the one.
0: Yeah. And, you know, 2 kings on the board at the same time. Yeah. And what degree does water boil?
3: It's 100.
0: Yeah.
3: So close.
0: Well, you know, not bad. I mean, you're rolling along, so it's pretty good.
4: Not too shabby.
0: Not at all,
3: my friend.
0: You're fine. You're fine. All right.
4: Well, thanks, guys.
0: Well, thank you. Amy, we think the world of you. We hope you have a super awesome day.
4: Excellent. You too.
0: Okay. Bye, Amy. Bye.
3: Bye.
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8: Mostly clear for this evening with a few clouds out there. Temperature falling to around 10 by midnight tonight. Overnight tonight, a few more clouds as we dip down to a low of about +5. A mix of sun and cloud for tomorrow, high 17. Sunny for both Thursday and Friday with a high of 20 for both days.

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1: If you just popped in, if you could get a handmade gift and you get to choose what that gift is, what would it be? For you, what would it be?
2: Oh my goodness. I love blankets.
1: Yeah.
2: I really, really do. And I think any sort of art or jewelry. Some jewelry.
1: Yeah. Jewelry.
2: Not all.
1: Like a macaroni necklace and stuff like that.
2: No, not like
1: yeah.
2: that. But like, have you ever seen those people take spoons, like antique spoons,
1: oh, yeah.
2: and bend them into a ring?
1: Yeah, yeah.
2: I think that's really pretty.
1: Yeah.
2: So stuff like that.
1: Okay.
2: And I think anything, yeah, art is very cool. I don't necessarily know if it would work with the, like, what's going on in my home. I wouldn't necessarily
1: hang it. No, it wouldn't work.
2: But
1: wouldn't
2: you know what? I would appreciate it anyway.
1: I know your home decor and I don't know. You'd have to take down that queen.
2: If it isn't a queen poster, I'm not putting it up.
1: You'd have to take down the queen poster. Yeah. Tour circa 1973. It had all the dates on it.
2: No, it didn't.
1: Well, I don't know. Whatever.
2: You're making that up.
1: I don't know what it is. Crystal, what about you?
3: Oh, mittens.
1: Really?
2: Oh, okay.
1: You know what?
3: Yeah.
1: Here's the thing with when somebody makes you mittens, they're not very warm.
2: Mm-hmm.
1: You know what? And you can't make snowballs with them.
2: No, you absolutely
1: They get super
2: can't.
1: Wet.
2: Yeah.
1: Like.
3: That's true. They're just for looks, right?
1: I guess. Like, forget it.
2: And for just like mildly cold days.
3: Mm-hmm. Yeah.
1: Like, save yourself. Like. Get me a cuckoo clock. Something that's practical. Mm.
2: A cuckoo clock is
1: yeah.
2: practical.
3: I'm going to make you a cuckoo clock.
1: Please, could you? Please.
3: That was a little bit out of my scope.
2: Yeah, that's a lot.
1: If you liked us enough, you would, but whatever. I know.
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